house, perched outside in the pouring rain, trying to make myself sail, then float to you, my darling, then the evening of my tale. Oh, through the most honest means,

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Oh baby, I kiss your eyes, laying you warm.

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Carry on, carry on. With darkness all about, you want to scream and shout.

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I'm going to the airport, I'm gonna have my first flight.

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Let me tell you a story now of a man that we all know.

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As the building of catacombs and castles began and man stood against the ravages of Sin War, the ruins were scavenged for their stones. And so it was that the cornerstone vanished from the eyes of man.

You have the chance to change your existence. The places are few, but they have chosen you. All you have to do is confirm your place, and you will be blasted deep into space.

I'm sorry to interrupt, but I have a little problem. You know, I know who you are. You are Itty Bitty, the great DJ. I have Boozy Woozy and great skin. You know, you're welcome to my restaurant. Please, allow me to introduce myself. I'm El Cappuccino, the owner of this restaurant. And, you know, you're welcome. You know, I know you've been working hard, playing the club till 6 in the morning. And, you know, you come here for...

eyes drifted out of focus and she became mesmerized by the fire. The darkness was absolute, and the night

Her eyes drifted out of focus, and she became mesmerized by the fire. The darkness was absolute, and the night never ended.